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4: Eja.
3: Eja, och du heter?
5: Simon.
3: Simon. Eja, det är val nu i helgen, har du funderat, har du?
4: Well, my Swedish is not so good.
3: Okay.
4: Yeah.
3: I'm out talking about the election.
4: Yeah, I got that from context.
3: Yeah. How long have you been in Sweden?
4: A couple of years.
3: A couple of years.
4: Yeah.
3: Have you been following the all the parties up to the election now?
4: Somewhat, yeah. What do you think?
3: What do you think about it?
4: I'm not comfortable sharing my political views.
3: I'm not asking for those.
4: To the radio.
3: But if which country are you from?
4: I'm from Italy.
3: Italy. Yeah. If you compare politics in Italy and in Sweden, and how they work for an election, is it different?
4: I mean, I think it's fairly similar in all of Europe at the moment.
3: Yeah. Simon,
6: hello.
3: Hi. Where are you from?
6: I'm from England.
3: England.
6: Yeah.
3: How long have you been in Sweden?
6: Several years now.
3: So you've been following the politics a little bit as well?
6: Actually, I'm quite ignorant to Swedish politics. I think British politics wore me down quite a lot. So I kind of bury my head in the sand, to be honest.
3: Yeah, well, there's a lot of going on in the British politics.
6: Yeah, exactly. So I came to Sweden. It was kind of refreshing to not be... I mean, when I moved here, it was with Boris Johnson in power. And with Brexit, and yeah, there was a lot of chaos. So I gave a lot of my energy to that.
3: Yeah.
6: So it's quite difficult to give myself start again, if you like.
3: Yeah, but you've been there a few years. So have you noticed any changes in the Swedish politics?
6: I think you see some similarities. I don't think Sweden's gone as far as Britain or America in terms of fake news and lies. But there's definitely a wave, and I hope Swedish people are smart enough, and I think they are, to see through the lies.
3: Thank you. I'm going to let you finish your coffee, Stan. Thank you. Bye-bye.
4: Thank you. Have a good day.
1: Oh, boy.